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The story is given truthfully, simply, yet with an economy of detail.

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2: Może załatki trochę, co?
1: Nie, dolej, ból. 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
3: godlike feature that only the special among us will ever taste. 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It's very simple. This is what I believe.

Ciężkie kiedy jest się dobrym samplem. Samplem, samplem, samplem, samplem, samplem, samplem, samplem, samplem, samplem, samplem, samplem, samplem.

0: You have to trust in something. Your gut, destiny, life, karma, whatever. Because believing that the dots will connect down the road will give you the confidence to follow your heart, even when it leads you off the well-worn path. And that will make all the difference.
1: Nadal mam w pamięci dom, piłkę na asfaltowym szkolnym boisku, moi

0: said Nani.
1: You've got to find what you love. If you haven't found it yet, keep looking and don't settle. And the only way to do great work is to love what you do.

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And most important, have the courage to follow your heart and intuition. They somehow already know what you truly want to become. 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So keep looking.